take my hand and come with me, because you look so fine that I really want to make you mine. I say you look so fine that I really want to make you mine. 4, 5, 6, come on and get your kicks. Now you don't need

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I said, you look so fine that I really wanna make you mine. Come on and get your kicks. 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

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It's falling away from me. 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

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You can always see the sun, day or night.

0: 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Radio Activa. 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